father's door. Father, dear father, she cried, come down and open the door. Or the child in my arms will perish and die from the winds that blow across the wild moor. But her father was deaf to her cry. Not a sound of a voice did he hear. So the watchdog did howl, and the village bells tolled, and the wind blew across the wild moor.

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In grief the old man passed away, and the child to its mother went soon. And no one, they say, lives there to this day, and the cottage to ruin has gone.

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0: 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Alles, was das Weserbergland bewegt.
1: I don't wanna be the one to take it on and break this one to you. But I know he's not the one to keep you warm.